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And I man sight one eye. Sure, that one a rain can dirty are me, I tell you. You know? This one call. Ah! 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

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I put it on automatic, and she sat down on the floor. She said, just keep it on medium hot. I said, I've done

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0: Hey, y'all, this is Post Malone. Back in 86, Stevie Ray Vaughan inspired Texans to take pride in ending roadside litter. That spirit lives on. Let's keep it going and do our part to keep Texas looking its best. I'm proud to take part in keeping Texas roads free from trash, because Don't Mess With Texas stands for one thing: keeping our state litter free. Let's keep it up.
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Duh. This how you do it? Pow. Pip. You know? I was grabbing nuts. 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

it's been 30 days, maybe 34, since I left my house, tossed and grown out. The fires burn below, the pistons creak and groan. Under my feet the tension grows, built up like the leaves around my door. They can say it better than I can. After months of neglect, well, I can start over again if I would just let it. This is how we live when we live somewhere, with quiet nights inside, making plans to make a life, to keep it all safe inside and outside. Dear anyone, do you know what that's like, remembering all of it? 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

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I hate dancing. 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
1: All right, is this the take or what? 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Here we go. Here we go. Yeah, that's right. All that's good.
2: 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And Sergeant Pepper taught the band to play. And they've been going in and out of style, but they're guaranteed to raise a smile. So may I introduce to you

0: 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Now, do y'all cheat on y'all women like this?
1: No.
0: Oh, no, I don't believe that. Yeah, you make an excuse, but I got to tell you one

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1: That's the white whale.
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1: Aye.

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0: Hey, y'all, this is Post Malone. Back in 86, Stevie Ray Vaughan inspired Texans to take pride in ending roadside litter. That spirit lives on. Let's keep it going and do our part to keep Texas looking its best. I'm proud to take part in keeping Texas roads free from trash, because Don't Mess With Texas stands for one thing: keeping our state litter free. Let's keep it up.
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thank you. As you know, testing. I can't hear myself. Thank you. We are here to hold down the blues in. Are you listening? I said, are you listening? And we're gonna let it all hang out. If you got bad coins, pull off your shoes and slide them under your seat. And let it all hang out right now.

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0: sing you a song entitled, I'm a delicatessen store for fried. And if you don't smell it, we ain't got it. Pat and Harry decided to marry, so they went on their honeymoon. She was romantic, he was a fanatic. Why, everywhere that they would go, she would want a spoon. Now, if he wanted to give her just a little kiss, she'd hand him a line of jive. Twould go something like this.
1: Oh, stop, Harry, quick. Oh, don't do that. Wait. Can't you wait till you get home? Can't you wait until you're all alone? I love you, Harry. Goodness, no. But, Harry, you know you're tearing my clothes. Pull that stuff when you're all alone. I'll do it in a parlor when we get home. I love you, Harry. You know I do. Stop that, Harry. I mean you. Pull that when you're all alone. Just wait until you get home. Say, can't you wait till you get home? Just wait until you're all alone. I'm crazy about you, I see. Oh, Harry, pull that when you're all alone. Say, I'm lucky till the cows come home. Why, I'm crazy about you. Goodness knows. I can't understand you, Harry. Stop. Oh, pull that when you're all alone. Can't you wait until you get home? Can't you wait until you get home? Wait until you're all alone. Crazy about you. You know I feel. I can't demonstrate my passion here. Pull that up when you're all alone. And I love you till the cows come home. I love you, Harry. That's all right. Wait, you'll get it once, sometimes twice. In the parlor all alone.

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Good morning, everyone. My name is Jason, and I am one of the Hermanos de la Radio. Unfortunately, today, Juan and Luis are not here. They have to go attend something. Well, their mother's birthday out of town. So, yeah, they've entrusted me with the show today. So I'm like, okay, it's not going to be so bad. So, yeah, this show is going to be hosted by yours truly. And for the first song we are going to be playing, Borderline by Tame Impala.

And that was Locos by Leon Larregui. Beautiful song. Beautiful song, in my opinion. A little change of a subject. I would like to talk about a little bit of the World Cup and how we're low-key going with the round of 16. Currently, 2 days ago, it was... Who was it, if I remember? Let me check again. Because we've had... Thursday, it was France versus Morocco. They won 2-0. Yesterday, all of these are quarterfinals. Spain and Belgium won... Well, no. Spain won 2-1 against Belgium. Today, at 4 p.m., we are expected to see the Norway versus England match. And then at 8 p.m., Argentina versus Switzerland. Those will be all the matches for today until this following Tuesday. So, yeah. I think that is true. let me check again. Okay, yeah. Yeah, that is true. Anyways, we're going to be playing... Sorry, it feels very weird having to do this in silence a little. Okay, so the next song is going to be Chihiro by Billie Eilish.

0: And that was Chihiro by Billie Eilish. A beautiful song. It's still running with a few Grammys, I think, right? It's had a couple Grammys, the album in general. CJ, what are your thoughts on that?
1: That is a very beautiful song.
0: Right?
1: Yep.
0: Bam?
2: Oh, yeah. Hey, guys. You know me. It's Bam from Bam Jams. I got here, but this song was really beautiful. I really liked it.
0: Yeah, right?
2: Yeah. What was it again?
0: Chihiro.
2: Chihiro.
0: Yeah. It's one of my personal favorite from Billie Eilish, from that album specifically. Mm.
1: That's from Hit Me Hard and Soft, right?
0: Yes. Yes, that's a really good one. I think Wildflower was the one that got the Grammy, I recall. It was that one. I don't know if she got another one. Mm-hmm. I don't think she did. I think she did. She deserved it, I would say. Because I've been seeing a lot of like really good reviews, ratings, and everything. It's beautiful.
1: Yeah.
0: But anyways, we're going to go back to The Old House by The Smiths.

0: And that was Back to the Old House. Bam, what did you think of that song by the Smiths?
1: Honestly, I would say that song is, I would say it's, like, it just sounds like one of those, maybe classics kind of songs. Like, yeah. It just sounds like a song that,
0: you would hear.
1: It's not like, it's not catchy, but it's like a song that could,
0: impact you.
1: Yeah, yeah, something like that.
0: Yeah, no, I feel you. That's sort of me with similar bands. Well, Spanish Mexican bands.
1: Yeah,
0: like Los Caminantes, Los Temerarios. They always bring a good vibe whenever you listen to them. Like outside, you're talking to friends, and it just happens to play.
1: Mm-hmm.
0: It brings some sort of memory to you.
1: Yeah,
0: that it feels great. You know, the feeling of memory.
1: But other than that, I would say it's like a soft rock type song, don't you think? Or you don't hear like a guitar or something in it?
0: Yeah, you hear the guitar more. The drums, yeah, they're like more slow paced. They're like a bit quiet. But all in all, you can still hear it. But
1: other than that, I just want to say a great song. I like it.
0: Me too. I like it. Hold on.
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0: And we're going to go to our next song, which is going to be a certain band from Mexico. This comes from their, I guess, most famous album of theirs. They're a bit of a small band, but in my opinion, I would like for them to get bigger. Their music is great. I love it. Their recent album was, well, back in 2020, it was called Hotel Acapulco. But this one is going to be Dejarte de Amar by Los Vagans.

And that was Dejarte de Amar by Los Vagens, a personal favorite of mine from their album Hotel Acapulco. There is also Penurias, which is also another song from them that might be one of the most famous ones inside the band. But honestly, this one's a personal favorite. I will not lie on that one. Anyways, we're going to be going to Ya Vuelve by Tony Jupiter.

And that was Ya Vuelve by Tony Jupiter. I would like to say that most of Tony Jupiter's songs tend to be very short. Usually it's only around 2 minutes to 30. The most he'll go after is probably 3 minutes. I was about to say 3 o'clock. That's my bad. Yeah, it's a pretty good one. Anyways, we're going to be giving out a little shout out to Mrs. Estrada today. Tomorrow is going to be her birthday. So, feliz cumpleaños. This is going to be Rayando el Sol by Maná.

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1: And that was Rayendo el Sol by Maná. A personal favorite of mine by Maná. It's obviously one of the staples that helped form Rock en Español, with Maná, Caifanes, Los Enanitos Verdes, other famous bands that were around at the time. They were playing bangers like this one. So yeah, it's great to see that Maná is still kicking it. They recently played at the opening for the World Cup, if I recall. They opened the show for Mexico. They started playing Oye Mi Amor in front of almost the entire stadium, plus the TV watchers, like the ones who were watching online. They were playing in front of Estadio Azteca, if I recall. And that's one of their biggest stadiums. And it feels great seeing them play one of their famous ones, just, you know, Así Nomás, if I can say. The next song is going to be, speaking of Los Enanitos Verdes, it's going to be Tus Viejas Cartas, I think live. I'm unsure where they were playing live in this one. But yeah, this is Tus Viejas Cartas.

0: Show.
1: And that was Tus Viejas Cartas by Los Enanitos Verdes. One of the top 15 popular songs by them. They've had lots of other songs that have gotten more recognition, like Lamento Boliviano. That's gotten around the billion streams, if I recall. They made it to the Billions Club. It feels great seeing them there, because like they've achieved so much from many of their old songs, and you know, it's a shame that one of the members passed away recently, a couple months ago. But it's still great that their memory lives on as a band in general. But anyways, this is going to be A Tu Recuerdo by Los Ángeles Negros.

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1: And that was A Tu Recuerdo by Los Angeles Negros. Next up, we got Café en Vivo by Grupo RYE. I don't know how to properly say it. Sorry, Juan.

And that was Café by Grupo RYE. The next song we got is going to be Artificial by Los Aptos and Dariel Cano.

0: And that was Artificial by Los Aptos and Dariel Cano. Pretty good song. I haven't heard this song fully, because I've heard it when talking to Juan. He was like, oh, this song is really good. Bam, do you want to put your thoughts on this one?
1: My thoughts? I did say earlier to Jay that, oh, I could hear a... If y'all don't know who Danny Lux is, he's one of the artists that I played before on air.
0: Oh, yeah.
1: Yeah, I just want to say about Danny Lux that I could hear him on this song.
0: Yeah.
1: It's or like the... Maybe like the Marias or like the...
0: Yeah, the sort of vibe the song brings you could like sort of bring in. Yeah. Actually, that's actually a good way to describe it, mostly because I actually imagined it to be, because... The Marias has a really good chance to like be in a song like this due to the drums, because that sort of sounds like the drums that the Marias would play a lot. But good
1: honestly, my feedback of the song, I really loved it. I really loved that song. I really loved that song. That was a great choice on your set list.
0: Yeah, that was props to Juan, honestly, because he was the one that put that one in.
1: I just want to say happy birthday to Juan Luis's mom.
0: Yeah, her birthday is tomorrow.
1: Tomorrow?
0: So
1: nice.
0: Yeah, they're currently out of town, so happy birthday
1: to them. I wish her the best birthday.
0: Yeah. Dios bendiga muchos años más. Anyways, we're going to be going to Mac DeMarco's 2014 album Salad Days with Let My Baby Stay.

0: And that was Let My Baby Stay by Mac DeMarco. That one's a personal favorite of mine. All of Mac DeMarco's songs are practically my favorite, just because of how much of a vibe they tend to bring in. I think for this probably last one, I'm not too sure. I might have some more time. But let's see. I just wanna say it's a bit early, right? It's a bit early to even say that, but you know what? Let's talk. Bam. What do you think of this song? It's a Mac DeMarco sort of classic from 2014.
1: I like it.
0: What are your thoughts?
1: Mac DeMarco. I mean, like, I don't listen that much of him, but I've heard some of his songs, and some of his songs are really good.
0: Yeah.
1: Like, they're like the chill type.
0: Yeah. That's actually a really good way to go at it.
1: Yeah, I really like the chill type songs that it's just like you kind of just have that kind of soft kind of beat, I think, how you could explain it.
0: Yeah.
1: It's just like, or soothing. Like, it's like, like, you just, like, listen to it probably on your headphones, I would say, and then you just kind of relax or something like that.
0: That's actually a good way to go at it, I will say. Let me see. What's another good thing that I remember from a few facts from this? This came from his 2014 album, Salad Days. It was, I think, his second album when he first came out with the album named Two. That's actually my favorite album out of his whole discography. That's the one right there. If anything, I would choose that one over most of his albums.
1: Like, he
0: came out with his new one called Guitar. That one's more of a guitar, like, it's very, think of it as you'd hear it at the beach or like northern, like, let's say New York, where there's no trees. I mean, there is trees, but there's no buildings and everything. It's just your house, your dog, horse, wolf, whatever, you know.
1: Yeah.
0: Whatever works. And you just listen to that. And it sounds great. I would like, this is very sort of on and off topic, I would like to check if this song works. So we're just going to try and play Cuco's Sin Un Corazón.

0: That was Time After Time by Cyndi Lauper, which I'm trying to think of a way other than just saying, oh, I heard this song from Stranger Things. I mean, obviously it's an 80s song, but wait, Jason, do you want to speak? Or
1: yeah, sure. It's a classic, I will say. It's a really good classic. From Cyndi Lauper, I will say. I think she's had other songs that were popular back then, back in that era. But, yeah.
0: Oh, CJ, you want to speak?
2: Yeah. I love your parents.
0: Oh, thank you.
2: Clearly,
0: thank you.
2: They clearly made sure that you grew up with great musical taste. So that is very good. So, Bam's parents, shout out to y'all. Y'all have raised an excellent child who has great taste in music. I am not a millennial. I'm very much a Gen Z, but I appreciate that very

0: Oh man, yeah, it's great song. I like it.
1: Great song,
0: yeah.
2: Yeah, the Tejano Kid is very much an old show. Tune in to Tejano Hour Saturdays from 1 to 2 p.m. and you'll find out how I'm an old soul.
0: Sounds about right. Oh man.
3: All right, well, that was Time After Time by Cyndi Lauper. Let's head on to the next jam. Before I head on to the next song, I feel like my set list is honestly really like Rocky Road's jam. So shout out to Rocky Road, because I feel like most of the jams I'm playing is from him. So yeah, shout out to him, and Benji too. Shout out to him. But yeah, let's head on to the next song. It's going to be Hold on, let me find it. Sorry. Let's Groove by Earth, Wind, and Fire.

was Let's Groove by Earth, Wind, and Fire. And next song is going to be... Hold on, let me look for it. It's going to be Overjoyed by Stevie Wonder.

That was Overjoyed by Stevie Wonder. Before I head on to the next song, I just want to shout out to my Uncle Mark and fam, and I just want to thank y'all for listening to my show. I mean, I'm honestly surprised that I'm actually getting more listeners now. I honestly love that. I love y'all so much. That's why I'm still doing this. I'm gonna keep doing this because of y'all. So thanks to y'all for keep listening to my show. But anyways, enough speech, enough talk. I'll head on to the next song. Next song is going to be Jamming by Bob Marley.

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1: That was Jamming by Bob Marley. Jay, do you want to speak on it?
2: That's one of my favorite Bob Marley songs, I will say. It's about jamming. It's great.
1: But Jamie? CJ?
3: My grandpa loved Bob Marley, and he would love you, Bam. So. Keep it up.
1: I love you too, CJ's grandpa. That's I love you great. Too, man.
3: Rest in peace.
2: That's great. Anyways,
1: let's head on to the next song. And hold on, I'm trying to... I don't know why. I have to take my time like reading the songs here. Okay. Next song is going to be Rock With You by Michael Jackson.

0: That was Rock With You by Michael Jackson.
1: That was
0: Jay or CJ? Who wants to go first?
2: Me.
3: CJ.
2: I had to push Jay away from the mic in order to,
1: yeah, he was like,
2: speak.
1: He was bum rushing me like instantly. He just told me move.
2: And yeah, there's a giant hole in the wall now. Anyways,
1: yeah.
2: I love Michael Jackson, guys. You know, Bam. Thank you very much for playing Michael Jackson.
0: That was, yeah, of course.
2: That was the highlight of my day. I freaking love that song. You know, it's a great song. It's a classic by Michael Jackson from the album Off the Wall. See, I know stuff other than Selena y Los Inos.
1: Yeah.
2: You know. I can obviously tell you the entire backstory, Como La Flor, but, you know, Rock With You, I just love the song, you know, yeah. Even though it's not Tejano, the Tejano kid listens to more than Tejano.
0: Yeah. Hey, I mean, like...
1: That's a good detail.
0: This is like a community-friendly radio station. You could play whatever you want. Mm-hmm. It doesn't matter since... Even though you specifically call yourself TK, the Tejano kid,
2: yeah.
0: I don't think it even matters what you play. Just play whatever you want.
2: Yep. Yeah,
0: whatever
2: exactly.
0: That fits your vibe.
2: Yep.
1: Whatever feels right with you.
0: Yeah.
1: It feels great.
2: And if you want to show more info at klkt.org.
1: Yep.
2: Oh, okay.
1: That's good.
0: Yep. Jay, I don't think you have spoken yet. Have you?
1: I mean, I don't have much to say. I think CJ spoke it for me, but I will say this. There will never be an artist like Michael Jackson. I will say Michael Jackson was really ahead of his time. He was ahead of himself. He surpassed every single, I guess, obstacle in his career when he was around. It's great to see that how, I guess, this generation is starting to, like, look into Michael Jackson again.
0: Oh, yeah.
1: Because I remember some people like, oh, they didn't know who. No, it's not that. It's that they didn't know enough about Michael Jackson. Like, they only knew, like, Billie Jean or Beat It. But now they're starting to learn more onto it. And it feels great because you would think that the newer generations would, like, stop listening to old music. But this is just, like, proof that, music like Michael Jackson will never die. It will always live on.
0: No matter what. For sure.
1: It's great.
0: Yeah, I feel like... I want to speak on that, too. I feel like... Michael Jackson, like his movie, now that his movie just came out, feel like that's also bringing into the new generations.
1: Yep, that's actually a better way to put it because ever since that biography, or no, what is it called? Autobiography?
2: Biopic,
1: yeah. Ever since that biopic came out, a lot of people have been getting back to listening to Michael Jackson again. It's great to see it. It's honestly great to see it because, well, very few listen to it. When before the biopic. Now, it's great to see it, I will say. But, back to you.
0: All right. Again, for those that don't know, that was Rock With You by Michael Jackson. Let's head on to the next song. Next song is going to be Crazy Train by Ozzy Osbourne. All aboard!

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5: That was Crazy Train by Ozzy Osbourne. Jay?
6: That was... It's one of his. That's Ozzy Osbourne's one of his
5: biggest hits.
6: Yeah,
5: is that what you're going to say? Or
6: yeah, that's one of his biggest hits. For those who don't know, I think a few days ago, it has been a year since he passed away, since his final concert at Wembley Stadium.
5: Mm-hmm.
6: From what I remember, it's great to see how music like. How Michael Jackson, like how Ozzy Osbourne, how Bob Marley, those kinds of artists that have passed away, but their music still lives on. It's great to see it because you don't get to see it that much.
5: Yeah.
6: And you're practically lucky to be witnessing it, such an event like that. But all in all, that's a really good song. I remember this song being used in many references in media, like like a couple kids movies, a couple.
5: Oh yeah, that's what I was about to say. You read my mind.
6: That song is referenced in many. "Mama, I'm Coming Home." That's one of his famous songs. Solo career.
5: Yeah,
6: he was also with Black Sabbath. If I recall, he was with Black Sabbath. He was the one that made. Well, he was one of the ones that made "Paranoid." Iron Man, NIB, songs like that, you know?
5: Yeah.
6: But, yeah. Back to you.
5: Again, that was Crazy Train by Ozzy Osbourne. Next song is going to be, I believe, Don't Dream It's Over by Crowded House.

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1: That was... Oh, I gotta look at the song. Oh, yeah. That was Don't Dream It's Over by Crowded House. And next song is going to be Miss Magic by Strawberry Guy.

That was Miss Magic by Strawberry Guy. And shout out to Tina Mel, my aunt, basically. Shout out to her for listening to my show right now. And my dad just said, Strawberry Guy, yes. Which, who is the artist of the song? What was it again? Miss Magic, yes. And he just said, great show. Thank you, Dad. And thank you, Tina Mel, for listening to my show right now. I really appreciate that from the bottom of my heart, y'all. I don't know what to say. I mean, I honestly love everyone that comes and listens to my show. I really appreciate that a lot. But anyways, let's head on to the next song. Next song is going to be Man in the Mirror by Michael Jackson.

0: That was Man in the Mirror by Michael Jackson. J or CJ, whoever wants to speak, you have the...
1: CJ?
0: Yeah.
2: Let me just get on my hearing apparatus, aka headphones. That is one of my favorite songs. That song has been one of my favorites since I was in second grade, and I was just telling Bam and Jay that, you know, I always get sad whenever I hear that song because it takes me back to my childhood, and like, I'm just like, oh, I'm getting old. So
0: it's like a, you know, so it's like really, it really hits your nostalgia.
2: Yeah, and like, you know, everyone's always like, oh, TK, you're 18 years old, going on 19, you're not old. And I'm like, tell that to my knees, my wrists, and my back. So. But anyways, man, that was a very great song selection. You have had a killer set list today.
0: Thank you, for sure.
2: So yeah. Great job.
1: Yeah, I'm like, you're putting the greats in this one. I'm noticing it's great.
0: Oh, yeah, Jay, do you want to speak or no?
3: No, CJ said it for me, low-key. Well, actually, no.
0: Wow,
3: actually,
0: CJ is stealing everything from you.
3: Nah. No, it's... I like when he puts an opinion in the song. But I will say, it's great. Like I said, like how I said previously before, it's great seeing... older songs being replayed once again by newer generations. It's great to see it. But yeah, that's all I have. That's great.
0: Alright, well, I'll head on to the next song. It's going to be Stayin' Alive by Bee Gees.

That was Stayin' Alive by Bee Gees. Oh yeah, and before I play my last song, I just want to say thank you guys. I appreciate and love all of you for listening to my show. But fortunately, this is my time to say goodbye and play one more song here. And I'll play one more song, and then I'm about to transition to Blue Plate Special. And, all right, so, hold on, let me look for it. On double track. So, last song is going to be Sweet Child O' Mine by Guns N' Roses.

0: great stuff to share with good people, and then you get to enjoy the tasty remnants and skip the kitchen work the next day.
1: That's how we do it anyway. And there are some things that just taste better on day two than they do on day one, am I right?
0: Absolutely, like lasagna.
1: Or pizza. Sorry, Mom.
0: Or fried chicken.
1: Even some sides taste better after a full night in the fridge, like potato salad or a hearty slaw.
0: Okay, I'm officially hungry.
1: Yeah, me too. Let's get to it. Today's first course is comprised of the mouthwatering morsels we've been saving since our 80th episode back in early April.

0: That was Will the Circle Be Unbroken, performed by the Punch Brothers, along with Gillian Welch and David Rawlings. It was recorded during a 2013 concert at New York City's Town Hall, celebrating the music of the Coen Brothers film Inside Llewyn Davis. Executive music producer T-Bone Burnett explained, quote, "To get attention for the film, we threw a concert featuring the actors and musicians who had performed in the movie and on the soundtrack. We also invited members of the extraordinary community of musicians who have coalesced around this old music and have kept it alive."
1: The Chambers Brothers came just before with their 1967 studio version of People Get Ready. The song entered the group's repertoire by accident. The Impressions, who had a hit with the song in 1964, were scheduled to sing it on the TV show Shindig, but canceled last minute when they found out they would not be paid to perform. According to Willie Chambers, quote, "The producers then called us and asked us if we knew People Get Ready, and we didn't." So the show's producer says, "Well, you got 30 minutes to learn it." And that's how we ended up doing the song. It became a fixture of their concert set lists and one of their major hits.
0: Prior to that, we enjoyed the Blind Boys of Alabama performing Down by the Riverside alongside the Preservation Hall Jazz Band and Alan Toussaint. It appears on the Grammy Award-winning Best Traditional Gospel Album, 2008's Down in New Orleans.
1: And that course kicked off with a track from another album that won that very same award just 12 years later, Patty Griffin's Move Up from her 2020 release, Downtown Church, which was recorded in Nashville's nearly 200-year-old Downtown Presbyterian Church.
0: Well, that course got me pumped up. I think I forgot how much I really enjoyed episode 80.
1: Yeah, that special truly brought the spirit. We're going to mix it up with this next course as we move to the savory scraps we saved from episode 82. Stick around for more leftovers right after this.
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3: Thanks for tuning in to Blue Plate Special here on KLKT 107.9. Today's second helping of leftovers got rolling with I Can't Stand the Rain by Ann Peebles. It comes from her 1973 album of the same name. The song was written by Peebles, her partner, High Record staff writer, Don Bryant, and DJ Bernie Miller. The three were headed out to a blues show one night when it started pouring rain, and Peebles apparently snapped, "I can't stand the rain." Bryant immediately sat down at a piano and started riffing on that theme, weaving in ideas from Peebles and Miller. The trio finished writing it that night, submitted it to High Records the next morning, and the song went on to become her biggest hit.
4: Eric Clapton followed with 1970's Let It Rain from his self-titled debut album. Clapton was joined on the album by fellow Derek and the Dominoes band members, including Bobby Whitlock and drummer Jim Gordon. A fun fact, Whitlock once shared a story of a night on their tour when Gordon complained incessantly about not having a drum solo. So he and Clapton decided to teach him a lesson. Quote, "We gave him a drum solo in Let It Rain, and it lasted for 9.5 minutes. We were on the side of the stage behind the curtain smoking a cigarette and having a drink, and we wouldn't come back out, so he had to keep going and going."
3: Wow. That's some kind of spiteful teaching right there.
4: Well, we learned the hard way back in the 60s and 70s. That's why we're all so gruff and tough now.
3: Well, I have some thoughts, but I'll just put a pin in those for now. Another classic from 1970 brought that course to a close. CCR's Have You Ever Seen the Rain, which got to number 8 on the Billboard Hot 100.
4: According to songwriter John Fogerty, it's his bittersweet reflection on the impending breakup of Creedence. He wrote it during the peak of the band's commercial success, expressing sadness that the group was miserable and fighting instead of enjoying their massive achievements. The band did indeed break up 2 years later.
3: I feel like the frequency with which that band was changing their name in the beginning should have been like a warning of some kind that they would struggle to stay together.
4: Yeah, you could be right, because they started as the Blue Velvets, which they were for like 4 or 5 years. Then they were Vision for like a minute. Then the Gollywogs for 2 or 3 years. They finally landed on Creedence Clearwater Revival after that, but not before considering the names Muddy Rabbit, Gossamer Wump, and Creedence New Ball and the Ruby.
3: That last one is a real doozy.
4: Agreed.
3: Well, from the remnants of episode 82's April Showers, we're going to jump to episode 84's May Flowers for today's third course. Two of these tasty tidbits almost made it into that special, but it was already so flavorful that we had to restrain ourselves.
4: And that's why we love getting to serve y'all our leftovers. They're always just as delectable as the original dish.

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1: 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Our last course opened with Sam Phillips' Flowers Up from 2008's Don't Do Anything, her 11th studio album of about 20, but it's the first one she self-produced.
2: All those albums, and I feel like lots of people still have no idea who she is. Next up was Flower Moon from Vampire Weekend's fourth album, Father of the Bride, released in 2019. The track features Steve Lacy, singer and guitarist for LA's The Internet, and has been described as an auto-tune chorale in the style of the Beach Boys and music from Soweto, which must be a good thing because the album was met with widespread critical acclaim and was even described as a masterpiece by Rolling Stone, who praised it for its meticulous attention to detail and musical breadth.
1: I'm glad you qualified that description because I really wasn't sure if it was positive.
2: Yeah.
1: Anyway, last but not least was the Talking Heads' Nothing But Flowers from their eighth and final studio album, 1988's Naked. The song, the album's second single release, features Kirsty MacColl on backup vocals and Johnny Marr, formerly of the Smiths, on lead guitar. Cashbox called it, quote, a vision of a future where civilization is overrun by nature, much to the chagrin of the natives, adding, Byrne is a genius at saying it all between the lines, and this little gem is a lighthearted romp into our greener grass lives.
2: I actually understand that comment, and I totally agree.
1: Well, Peabody, it looks like we're up to today's last course of the edible gems that we left behind.
2: Yep, and these are the reserves from a very special special, KLKT's first ever live broadcast, during which we were honored to serve y'all directly from Mill Scale Metalworks during the third annual Lockhart Rising. Enjoy! Enjoy!

0: That was Kings of Leon's Sex on Fire from 2008's Only by the Night. The song gave the band their first number one single in Australia, Finland, Ireland, and the UK. As for the US, it got to number one on the Hot Modern Rock Tracks chart and won the Grammy Award for Best Rock Vocal Performance by a Duo or Group.
1: Prior to that, we heard Fire Woman, the first single released off the Cult's most successful album, 1989 Sonic Temple. As the son of a merchant navy man, Ian Astbury, the frontman and singer for the Cult, moved frequently during his youth, and at one point in his childhood, his family lived in Canada, where he became fascinated with Native Americans. That fascination led to their presence as a recurring theme in his songwriting.
0: In Native American culture, a fire woman can refer to a specific matriarch who holds a sacred ceremonial title, a firekeeper who tends the hearth, or a historical warrior.
1: Good to know, Jones. Mm-hmm. That last course of buttery burnt ends got out the kitchen door with 2022's Burning by Yeah Yeah Yeahs from their fifth album, Cool It Down. Lead singer Karen O was inspired to write the song after witnessing the 2020 California wildfires, and she actually drew on her own experience of losing most of her belongings in a fire at age 19.
0: Burning, just FYI, is driven by a repeating piano riff sampled from Beggin' by the Four Seasons. Thus, Bob Gaudio and Peggy Farina received songwriting credits alongside the members of the Yeah Yeah Yeahs. Well, today's special is just about Gonzo, but we have one more live fire left over for you before the Tejano Kid takes the reins at one.
1: And in even better news, we've got another batch of luscious leftovers coming your way next week, so be sure to join us next Saturday at noon here on KLKT. Until then, we leave you with today's last bite, care of the always fiery Rage Against the Machine.

You're listening to KLKTLP 107.9 Lockhart, Texas. Good afternoon, everybody, and welcome back to another episode of Tejano Hour con El Tejano Kid. Alrighty, y'all. Well, the never-ending train of Tejano Hour specials has finally come to an end. You know, we have

And that was Mi Loca Pasión de Grupo La Mafia de su disco Hot Stuff, released in 1984. Alrighty, y'all, and we got another song for y'all in El Estilo Tejano. Esa es una canción de disco Te Vas de Joe Posada, una canción titulada Regresa.

And that was Quierreme de Gary Hobbs. I can't remember which album that's off of, but it's one of his earlier ones with EMI, I believe. I don't know, guys. My Tejano history is kind of leaving my brain. Anyways, yeah, we're going to keep on going with a little song from Patsy Torres from her album released in 1988 with SG International, not CGI. Whoops, that's film. This is a song from the album El Amor Contigo, la canción titulado El Amor Contigo.

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1: And that was El Amor Contigo by Patsy Torres from the titular album El Amor Contigo. Esta es una canción de David Lee Garza y Los Musicales Canto de Emilio Navaira. This is a song from the album Los Alegres Musicales Tour 88, released in 1988. Esta es Pobrecito de mi Corazón. Algo así.

Yes, so that was Vamos a Olvidarnos de Grupo Más, de disco Para Nuestra Gente. 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

0: Hey, y'all, this is Post Malone. Back in 86, Stevie Ray Vaughan inspired Texans to take pride in ending roadside litter. That spirit lives on. Let's keep it going and do our part to keep Texas looking its best. I'm proud to take part in keeping Texas roads free from trash, because Don't Mess With Texas stands for one thing: keeping our state litter free. Let's keep it up.
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2: And that was Corazoncito Tirano de Emilio Navarre y Grupo Rio. And this next song, I'm pretty sure y'all all know it. This is the most played song on Tejano Hour, making its 16th air today. S.I.S. Amor con Amor de Grupo Mas.

And that was Es Demasiado Tarde de David Marley, the disco Wildfire. Esa es una canción en el estilo cumbia de Little Miss Dynamite, Shelly Lares. 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
1: And that was Siempre Lo Esperaré by Shelly Lattis. And this next song is a song from the one and only Bobby Naranjo y Dirección con René Serrata. Una canción intitulada Mi Último Romance. Algo así.

And that was Las Miradas de Gary Hobbs. And this next song is from the one and only La Reina de la Onda Tejana, Laura Canales. Esa es una canción de disco El Más Querido, intitulado A Que No La Cuentas.

And that was Que Me Lleven Canciones de Grupo Más, de disco para nuestra gente. Alrighty, y'all, the Hano Hours time has come to a close, and so we're going to play one last song by Linda V and the Boys from the album This Is La Onda. So, this is your weekend reminder to drive safe and eat your vegetables. Take care, guys. See y'all next Saturday.

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1: Right now, on Rootin' Around, the West Texas Exiles brings in their list of meaningful songs. They also perform three songs from their first LP. We've got some great covers for you on the Undercover segment. And we'll close out with Willie of the Week. That and more right here on Rootin' Around. I'm your host, Mike August. Thank you for joining me. The West Texas Exiles will be joining me in just a moment, and we'll be talking about their first LP release on the show. Right now, let's start off with the last release from Warren Zevon, Keep Me in Your Heart.

Mike August here on Rootin' Around. That was Josh Greider and Drew Kennedy singing about the Topo Chico Cowboys. Josh will be my guest next week on the show. This week's guest, Daniel Davis, Colin Gilmore, and Marco Gutierrez, members of the West Texas Exiles, will be joining me in the Kyle Radio studio with their list of meaningful songs and perform an acoustic set of songs from their new LP, Just For You. Before that, let's reach back to their first LP and hear a great song about man's best friend, Charlie.

0: Mike August here on Rootin' Around, and joining me now is a band that I've been listening to for quite some time and enjoy their music so much. Welcome to the West Texas Exiles.
1: Mike, thanks for having us, man.
2: Yeah, thank you.
0: Yeah, I'm really so glad that you could come today. And in a little bit, we're going to hear y'all play live. Right now, we're going to do The List, which is a list of meaningful songs. And who picked out these songs?
1: I believe I picked three of them. I don't know who else picked anything else, but
2: I picked two of them.
1: Okay.
2: But and then
3: I never did my homework as a kid, so also my musical taste was
2: we
3: a little
2: his
3: odd.
2: Favorite songs
3: yeah.
2: for him.
3: I'm just here to hang out.
0: We're going to immediately make Daniel go stand in the corner. Here's that little cone to put on your head.
2: Until he finds a favorite song.
0: That's right. Until he finds... But no, it's just an excuse to have you back. And then Daniel can have his whole
2: that
0: list to
2: good.
0: Himself.
1: Yeah, there we go.
2: That's
1: good.
2: That I like that. That was our strategy.
0: The first song on the list is Happy by the Rolling Stones.
1: Yeah, I picked that one. It's Marco Gutierrez here. Yeah. So the reason I picked that one, when I was learning how to play guitar, I was a very young, impressionable kid, and, trying to figure out my way, 13, 14, like, what kind of music are you gonna define your life by? And, I think when I was 15 or 16, my dad took me to see the Rolling Stones at the Sun Bowl Stadium in El Paso, and, I don't know, that was a big moment for me, I don't know, seeing the Stones, man, it was like magic. They still got it. They're old dudes and they still have it, man. And it was beautiful. Yeah. And that's why I picked that song. My dad told me when I was a kid, I always tell this story. There are two kinds of people in this world, son, Stones fans and Beatles fans. And I ain't raising no Beatles fan. So I think that's one piece of wisdom he imparted me with.
0: All right, let's take a listen to the Rolling Stones, Happy.

0: That was the Rolling Stones and Happy. And Marco, you got anything to add about that song? You're the one that picked it out.
1: Yeah, no, man. Just we did a Rolling Stones tribute a couple of weeks ago now, at the beginning of the year, and we played most of Exile on Main Street. And I think playing Happy, the song you just heard, was the most fun because we had Kev Russell up there from Shine Your Ribs to sing that song, and it was super cool.
0: Then let's go to the next song on the list, Bright Eyes, Bowl of Oranges. Who picked that out?
1: That's me again.
0: All right.
1: Yeah. Again, when I was young, that kind of defined the music that I was going to listen to and try to make for the rest of my life, man. I still think Connor Oberst from Bright Eyes is one of the greatest songwriters, and forever will be one of the greatest songwriters of our generation. And his music, he's one of the heroes of mine that has yet to let me down. So, yeah, this is Bowl of Oranges by Bright Eyes.

0: We just heard Bowl of Oranges by Bright Eyes. And you picked that one out, Marco? So anything you want to add to that?
1: Oh, now I'm hoping to go see Bright Eyes at Red Rocks in May. If we don't have shows, I'm gonna catch that show, man. It's
0: have you ever seen anything at Red Rocks
1: before? I've been to Red Rocks, but I've never seen a show there. So it would be Bright Eyes, then Ben Queller would open. So, I mean, the music that defined my youth, and I mean, say my youth, I still listen. That's all I listen to nowadays. So hope I get to go.
0: Yeah, well, Red Rocks is definitely a bucket list kind of venue that everybody should go see at least one show there.
1: Yeah, maybe we'll get to play
2: it. Yeah, that's what I was going to say.
3: Yeah.
0: The next song on the list is Rancid. It's kind of an outlier. And Old Friend. Who picked that song?
1: That's 3 for 3. It's me.
0: Right.
1: We just did them in a row, man. Yeah, I guess before before I started listening to, you know, like folk Americana, I grew up listening to 90s country because I had to. You know, we would listen to K-Hade 96.3 in El Paso. That was the station. And by the time I turned, you know, a rebellious teenager, I hated it. I love it now, but at that time I hated it. So I started listening to 90s punk just to, you know, throw my mom for a loop. She was a teacher at the time, very straight and narrow, and she hated it. So it made me love it more. And yeah, man, same thing with Rancid. It's I mean, it's, in my opinion, one of the best punk albums of all time. But when you get below the surface, man, they're just well-written songs. You could break down a lot of these songs, and they could be like folk songs. It could be country songs if you, you know, break them down to the lyrics and the chords. So, yeah, that's definitely a big influence of my past.
0: I think you're so right about that, because at the time punk was coming out, I don't think I really emotionally connected with it.
1: Yeah.
0: But when I listen to it today, I realize how important it was, an important step in the, you know, the rock and roll chronology.
1: Yeah,
0: and so many
3: definitely.
0: of those songs I connect with now. So let's listen to Rancid, Old Friend.

0: That was Rancid and Old Friend. Anything else you want to add to that?
1: Punk rock for life, baby.
0: It's not just a song. It's a lifestyle.
1: It's not a phase, Mom.
2: It's a haircut.
0: What better way to repel than listening to a little punk rock? The next song on the list is Lucinda Williams' Sharp Cutting Wings.
2: I picked this one. This is Colin here. Yeah, that song is deeply embedded in my soul. I remember as a kid hearing it, and it completely, it just became the soundtrack of my life, and my mom would sing it, and you know, around that time she put out that album, Happy Woman Blues. Lucinda was hanging out with my dad and my stepmom, and they were, you know, she'd come stay at their house in Austin sometimes, and she, you know, it was she's one of the rare cases where you can look, hear her and just go, I know this is going to be something huge. And sure enough, you know, like, she, I mean, she's, you know, I think she could be the, everybody on earth could know about her and not enough people would, but she's still, I feel like she really, you know, stepped into the big light, and I love that. And I didn't realize till today, Marco picked a Bright Eyes song. I think they covered that song. It's pretty wild because it's not one that I hear people play a lot, you know. It's kind of a gem.
3: Yeah, I didn't know that either, man.
2: Yeah.
3: I'm going to go listen to that now.
2: That's wild.
0: See, maybe this is a clue as to why you're bandmates.
2: Yeah, I know, yeah. Man. There's a lot of, like, just cross-pollination that we just find out about every day, you know?
3: Yeah, strange overlap that
2: it
3: we
2: is.
3: Really, yeah. Yeah, it's cool.
0: Let's listen to Lucinda Williams' Sharp Cutting Wings.

0: Colin, you picked that song, Lucinda Williams, Sharp Cutting Wings. Anything you want to add to that?
1: You know, I just hope I get to see her again, play again soon. Yeah, I'd really like to.
0: Yeah, it's a pleasure to see her anytime she plays.
1: Absolutely.
0: And the last song on the list is The Clash, I Fought the Law. Tell me about that song. You picked it out, right, Colin?
1: Yeah, I picked it out. And, you know, it's to me, if there's two regions in the world that have musically influenced me the most, it'd be Texas and the British Isles, you know, England, Ireland, Scotland. When I was a kid, I think I was in fourth grade, and we sang this in our little choir. And I was like, what is this song? You know, I was intrigued by it. And later on, you know, I heard the Bobby Fuller version, you know, kind of on the radio now and then. But then I also got into punk rock when I was 13. And that first Clash album, this version of it, I was like, I was right. This song is bigger than life, and they made it that way, you know. And I didn't find out till later that it was our hometown guy, Sonny Curtis, that wrote it, and one of Buddy Holly's bandmates. So it was a cool, you know, it's a song that it was written in Lubbock, my hometown, then made famous in Marco's hometown of El Paso, and then it just blew up in a whole nother way in the punk rock scene in London.
0: Yeah, it's great how they grabbed hold of it. And I would say that right now, if you listen to the radio, that's probably the version you hear the most played today.
1: Yeah, probably so.
2: Oh, yeah.
0: All right, let's listen to The Clash, I Fought the Law.

0: And that is The Clash, and I Fought the Law, and as usual, the law won.
1: You don't say.
0: What? Anything else you can say about that one, Colin?
1: I want to go back in time and write it myself.
0: Yeah, I mean, we've got the time machine right here, so we're going to throw all the right switches and we don't end up in Dinosaur Land, you can end up right
1: now.
0: That's
1: all I ask, yeah.
0: We'll see if it works. Let's talk about upcoming gigs you guys have here in the area, or really anywhere in Texas.
2: Friday, February 20th, we're going to be at Sea Boys in South Austin, playing with Nakia for his birthday bash.
0: Yeah.
1: Mm-hmm.
0: Right.
2: Yeah, that's going to be a good one. And then the very next day, we're going to be in San Antonio at Sam's Burger Joint. That's Saturday, February 21st.
1: We'll be co-billing with Caroline Hale.
2: Yeah.
1: Great songwriter, yeah.
0: And that's the beauty of living in San Marcos, Kyle, Wimberley area.
2: Yeah.
0: It's like, if you don't like what's going on in Austin, it's just about
1: You're at the epicenter.
0: Antonio.
3: Yeah, man.
1: For sure.
3: Yeah, and the week after that, on the 27th, we're going to be at Pooty's in the Hill Country. And
1: on
3: the next
1: Spicewood.
3: And then the next day, we'll be at the Bugle Boy in
1: LaGrange.
0: And if you want a nice day trip, it's really wonderful to go to LaGrange and check out the Bugle Boy. It's a great venue.
3: Yeah.
1: And if you're wild enough to go to South by Southwest, we're going to be playing that. We're playing an official at that, and we'll probably be playing some stuff throughout the week.
0: Very nice. So look for that. And let's talk about your website, because we want to go and get updates on your gigs you may have coming up, or other information. We can also can we buy your new LP there?
1: Oh yeah.
2: Yeah. It's all there at westtexasexiles.com.
0: Okay, that's westtexasexiles.com. Go and check out gigs. You guys have a mailing list you can sign up for.
1: Absolutely.
0: And get the latest updates on what's going on with the West Texas Exiles. Right after the break, we're going to come back and hear those songs. We're back. It's Mike August here on Rootin' Around. West Texas Exiles all set up to perform. What's the first song we're going to hear today?
3: I guess the first song is going to be a song called Wind's Gonna Blow. It was the first single off of our debut album, 8,000 Days. It came out... I think over a year before we put the album out. I think it was kind of put it out there to motivate us to put a whole dang album out. So, yeah, man, it's an old song that I've had for years and years. And I think with the Exiles, the right time came about, and here it is.

0: That song says so much about West Texas because the wind's going to blow.
1: Oh, yeah.
2: It's very windy out there.
3: The next song we're going to do is a song called Bright Yellow Sun. And this is a song I wrote as I was leaving Amarillo to move down here. And just a song about new beginnings. And yeah, here it is, Bright Yellow Sun.

0: yeah.
1: That's been a great one. Yeah. Good job.
2: Bright Yellow Sun, all set in Amarillo, which, what, Amarillo?
3: Amarillo.
2: Yeah. Does not mean yellow?
3: Amarillo.
4: It sure is yellow up there, though.
2: Yeah. It's by the West Texas Exiles. A wonderful song. Says a lot about West Texas, too. Your next song you're going to play today for us.
5: Next song, this is Colin here, and I wrote this song many years ago for my wife, Tammy Lynn Gilmore. You know, I recorded the song, and then my dad's band, the Flatlanders, recorded it on their album, Hills and Valleys. I kind of lifted their version and started playing it more that way. They amped it up a little bit, and I like the arrangement. And so I recorded it with these guys, with the West Texas Exiles. And then my wife Tammy and I, we've got a little duo that we call the Little Darlings. And we're about to record it over with Scrappy Judd Newcomb, actually. And so it's got many forms, and you're about to hear one form of it here.

0: That's a wonderful song. And it is Amanda, The Way We Are. And Colin wrote that song, and it's really great to hear it. And are all three of these songs on the album that just came out? Or
1: Yeah,
2: they are.
3: Yeah, they're all on there. Yeah. They're all relatively new, but they feel old now since we've been playing them so much.
2: Yeah.
0: Totally. I hear that.
3: I think,
0: but you know, I love that album, and you know, most of the time, to be honest, albums have like one or two songs on them that are good. It's like I haven't found one that I don't enjoy listening to on that LP.
3: Oh, right on.
2: Nice. We love to
3: Thank
2: hear
3: you.
2: That.
3: Yeah. That means the album is doing its job.
0: Yeah, exactly. So we've talked about your website and we've talked about your gigs. Anything else we can add to the situation here?
3: Man, I would just say come to a show, you know. Live music is the best way to support local venues, local artists. It keeps people at our level, it keeps it afloat, man. So just, you know, support, even if it's not us, man. 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Just support music, man.
0: 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You're doing all three when you support the West Texas Exiles. Marco, Daniel, Colin, it's been great to have you on today on Rootin' Around, and I really appreciate you taking out the time to come by and say hello, play a few songs. Well, thanks again for coming on the show today. Really appreciate you being here, the West Texas Exiles.
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4: 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Tune in next week when singer-songwriter Josh Greider is scheduled to bring in his list of meaningful songs and perform a few of his own works. Mike August with you. We're wrapping up hour number one of Rootin' Around, and there is a second hour coming up after a short break. I want to thank my stations who carry the show, KZSM 105.1 FM in San Marcos, KKYL, soon to be broadcasting on FM 94.3, and I wanted to let you know that listeners in Lockhart will start hearing the show there on 107.9 KLKT beginning next Saturday. On hour number two, we'll feature more music by singer-songwriters, some great covers on our undercover segment, and the Willie of the Week features Willie Nelson singing Always on My Mind. Coming up on Rootin' Around.

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Mike August here on the second hour of Rootin' Around, and that was Ancient Light from the album Wild, Clear, and Blue by I'm With Her. And we can add to that Grammy Award-winning album. We'll be listening to some other Grammy winners in a little bit, but now let's carry on with artists whose path led them through Hays County on the way to fame as a musician. Let's start out with Josh Ritter, Kathleen.

George Strait rounds out our list of musicians whose path led them through Hays County on the way to fame. We heard Carrying Your Love With Me. Mike August here on Rootin' Around. We're going to have music by some of the Grammy winners in just a moment.

0: You're listening to Rootin' Around with your host, Mike August. That's me. And we just heard Chris Stapleton from the F1 soundtrack album, Bad As It Used to Be. We started off with Mavis Staples and Beautiful Strangers, a cluster of songs that were winners at the Grammys a couple of weeks ago. And let's finish off that group with Charlie Crockett and Dollar a Day.
1: Can somebody tell me what's

Mike August here on Rootin' Around. Thank you for joining me. And since it's Valentine's Day, we're listening to some love songs now. We started off the set with Love, Alone Again, Or, from the album Forever Changes. Way back in about 1967, that album came out. Let's continue in the same love genre with Lucinda Williams from her album Car Wheels on a Gravel Road, a live version of Can't Let Go.

Like August here on Rootin' Around. That was Don Gibson, I Can't Stop Lovin' You. He wrote that song. He also wrote the song, Oh Lonesome Me, which is the title of the album we got I Can't Stop Lovin' You from. We're listening to some love songs for the rest of the show. Let's continue with Bob Marley and the Wailers, No Woman, No Cry.

Mike August here on Rootin' Around. That was Sixpence None the Richer, Kiss Me, from our collection of Valentine's songs today that we're hearing on the show. Let's continue with Alvin Robinson, Down Home Girl.

Linda Ronstadt from her album Silk Purse, Long, Long Time. And it's Mike August with you here on Rootin' Around. We've been listening to love songs, and we've got time for one more love song. It's our Willie of the Week, too. It's Willie Nelson and Always on My Mind.

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1: And Dwight Yoakam's Heartache by the Numbers brings another Rootin' Around to a close. Mike August here. So happy you could join me this week. Join me next Saturday at 5 p.m. when my guest will be Josh Grider. Until then, stay safe and thank you for joining me.

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1: Resurrection Life Church is located in Dale, Texas, and serves the Caldwell County community. RLC supports several public service departments, including fire, police, and EMS, as well as offering jail ministries. The church is currently undergoing renovations to include more community accommodations and a food pantry to continue giving back to the area.